0: was just thinking to myself, everything's happening in Townsville right now, isn't it? I mean, amazing. I know it was a friendly, but to have the Socceroos and Brazil here, well, we've got the start, the season launch of the AusX Supercross Championships, Saturday midday, Queensland Country Bank Stadium. It's going till 9:30 in the night. It's Australia's best riders. It's the best of the international riders. Also coming along, the Freestyle Kings Live, bringing the largest FMX tour. Now, I believe Nathan may have tickets for you after 1 o'clock this afternoon, but how good is that? We got Oktoberfest, we got the NRL Grand Final. Well, no, hang on. We didn't get the NRL Grand Final. We'll work on that one for next year. What do you reckon? After 11, Alice. And Linkin Park. First, we're heading to the Power 100 newsroom.
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0: I wish I could sing like that. It's not everything singing, you know. 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
1: We'll go down to the Jonesy Demand of Arms, where no doubt Mickey Dolenz is playing. Brandon. Excuse me, I might just go.
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0: Sunday? Will it be the Knights? Will it be the Chooks? It is Power 100. You're waking up with Wildy. I know one thing, after 8.15, the Holy Grail is Jag and the Joker. Jessica did it yesterday, picked card 45 and won herself $500 thanks to Totally Workwear. So the board has been reset for you this morning, all 52 cards in play. Arthur from Alligator Creek, how are you, mate?
1: Yeah, good, mate. Yourself?
0: Yeah, I'm good, mate. It's Friday into a long weekend, yeah. So can't complain.
1: It is. That's true.
0: What's the
1: congrats on the ratings too?
0: Yeah, thanks for that, mate. We were very happy. Went out, a few drinks yesterday. Yeah. It was very nice.
1: Well done.
0: Thank you, Arthur. Appreciate that, bud.
1: You're all right. Can I get a ticket in your famous Dimitri?
0: You know you can. Please. No worries, mate. 18 is yours.
1: Thanks, buddy. Have a good one, eh?
0: I will. It is the final world-famous Plaza meat tray going. 8 o'clock, we'll give it away, and that's it. Done. Unfortunately, Lee is walking off into the sunset with his meat. The Rions before 8. Would you believe me if I... Also, Matchbox 20. Morning, Tony. The Angels are there as well. And we'll get you all the latest from the newsroom next on Power 100.
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